0: O seu fim de noite tem muito mais emoção. Estamos apresentando Songs by Night.
1: This has got to be the saddest day of my life. I called you here today for a bit of bad news. I won't be able to see you anymore because of my obligations and the ties that you have. We've been meeting here every day. And since this is our last day together, I want to hold you just one more time.

When you turn and walk away, don't look back. I want to remember you just like this. Let's just kiss and say goodbye.

quite as often as I could have. Maybe I didn't treat you quite as good as I should have.

was wondering, you know, if she could keep on, because the force, it's got a lot of power, and it makes me feel like